0: A new video surfaces online.
1: Yo, come on. 60 million people on a move right now.
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1: 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Rhythm sounds sweet.
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I be me and you. 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Now Shakara, they call her Shakara Loji. We get a song for them. They sing them like this. 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

0: 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Rachel, I'm mad.
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1: Street, but I only hang in my house. 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

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And if today is your birthday, you should be celebrated, you know? Yeah! Toto, Toto, Toto, Toto, Toto, Toto, Toto, Toto, Toto, Toto, Toto, Toto, Toto, Toto, Toto, Toto, Toto, Toto, Toto, Toto, Toto, Toto, Toto, Toto, Toto, Toto, Toto, Toto, Toto, Toto, Toto, Toto, Toto, 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

0: tuna, man. You have to listen to the tune of them two little boys you have. Yo, play the tune again, man.
1: 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Thursday, come record it.